and there she danced under the weight of her clouds. But for the first time in a long time, she believed that one day she would again feel the sun. She must be patient. She must have faith in the seeds that are planted beneath the snow. She must hold on

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1: The latest UK Government Department for Transport statistics show that the total annual vehicle traffic in Shetland hit a peak of 148.2 million miles last year. This is a 55% increase when compared to 1993, when the annual traffic was 95.9 million miles. The population of Shetland increased by only 0.3% over those 33 years. Between 1993 and 2025, the distance driven by cars and taxis grew from 74.4 million miles to 103.7 million miles. Shetland maintains a high volume of traffic for an island group, driven by high car ownership rates, especially in country areas, and relative economic affluence. The Scottish Government has confirmed that £23 million of funding that is due to come to the Shetlands Council for inter-island connectivity will be separate from the proposed accelerated funding for the islands. The £23 million is to be used by the Council over the coming few years to prepare a business case for a potential tunnel to Yell. The accelerated funding, announced in the 2026 to 2027 Scottish Budget, has the aim of funding social and economic infrastructure in Shetland, Orkney and the Western Isles. In Works and Pensions questions in the House of Commons on Monday, Alistair Carmichael asked the Minister, Pat McFadden, what recent assessment he had made of the adequacy of protections for the holders of defined benefit pensions.

0: SIBC News.
1: The latest UK Government Department for Transport statistics show that the total annual vehicle traffic in Shetland hit a peak of 148.2 million miles last year. This is a 55% increase when compared to 1993, when the annual traffic was 95.9 million miles. The population of Shetland increased by only 0.3% over those 33 years. Between 1993 and 2025, the distance driven by cars and taxis grew from 74.4 million miles to 103.7 million miles. Shetland maintains a high volume of traffic for an island group, driven by high car ownership rates, especially in country areas, and relative economic affluence. The Scottish Government has confirmed that £23 million of funding that is due to come to the Shetland Islands Council for inter-island connectivity will be separate from the proposed accelerated funding for the islands. The £23 million is to be used by the Council over the coming few years to prepare a business case for a potential tunnel to Yell. The accelerated funding, announced in the 2026 to 2027 Scottish Budget, has the aim of funding social and economic infrastructure in Shetland, Orkney and the Western Isles. In Works and Pensions questions in the House of Commons on Monday, Alistair Carmichael asked the Minister, Pat McFadden, what recent assessment he had made of the adequacy of protections for the holders of defined benefit pensions.

0: SIBC News.
1: The latest UK Government Department for Transport statistics show that the total annual vehicle traffic in Shetland hit a peak of 148.2 million miles last year. This is a 55% increase when compared to 1993, when the annual traffic was 95.9 million miles. The population of Shetland increased by only 0.3% over those 33 years. Between 1993 and 2025, the distance driven by cars and taxis grew from 74.4 million miles to 103.7 million miles. Shetland maintains a high volume of traffic for an island group, driven by high car ownership rates, especially in country areas, and relative economic affluence. The Scottish Government has confirmed that £23 million of funding that is due to come to the Shetlands Council for inter-island connectivity will be separate from the proposed accelerated funding for the islands. The £23 million is to be used by the Council over the coming few years to prepare a business case for a potential tunnel to Yell. The accelerated funding, announced in the 2026 to 2027 Scottish Budget, has the aim of funding social and economic infrastructure in Shetland, Orkney and the Western Isles. In Works and Pensions questions in the House of Commons on Monday, Alistair Carmichael asked the Minister, Pat McFadden, what recent assessment he had made of the adequacy of protections for the holders of defined benefit pensions.

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1: The latest UK Government Department for Transport statistics show that the total annual vehicle traffic in Shetland hit a peak of 148.2 million miles last year. This is a 55% increase when compared to 1993, when the annual traffic was 95.9 million miles. The population of Shetland increased by only 0.3% over those 33 years. Between 1993 and 2025, the distance driven by cars and taxis grew from 74.4 million miles to 103.7 million miles. Shetland maintains a high volume of traffic for an island group, driven by high car ownership rates, especially in country areas, and relative economic affluence. The Scottish Government has confirmed that £23 million of funding that is due to come to the Shetlands Council for inter-island connectivity will be separate from the proposed accelerated funding for the islands. The £23 million is to be used by the Council over the coming few years to prepare a business case for a potential tunnel to Yell. The accelerated funding, announced in the 2026 to 2027 Scottish Budget, has the aim of funding social and economic infrastructure in Shetland, Orkney and the Western Isles. In Works and Pensions questions in the House of Commons on Monday, Alistair Carmichael asked the Minister, Pat McFadden, what recent assessment he had made of the adequacy of protections for the holders of defined benefit pensions.

Let's get the party started. See you at the bar, you was hardly talking. That's when I knew that your heart was scarring. Friends to lovers need a part to star in. Like, wait, babe, let me ask your pardon. This ain't Gucci, this is Prada, darling. If you want something, you can ask

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1: The latest UK Government Department for Transport statistics show that the total annual vehicle traffic in Shetland hit a peak of 148.2 million miles last year. This is 55% increase when compared to 1993, when the annual traffic was 95.9 million miles. The population of Shetland increased by only 0.3% over those 33 years. Between 1993 and 2025, the distance of my cars and taxis grew from 74.4 million miles to 103.7 million miles. Shetland maintains a high volume of traffic for an island group, driven by high car ownership rates, especially in country areas, and relative economic affluence. The Scottish Government has confirmed that £23 million of funding that is due to come to the Shetlands Council for inter-island connectivity will be separate from the proposed accelerated funding for the islands. The £23 million is to be used by the Council over the coming few years to prepare a business case for a potential tunnel to Yell. The accelerated funding, announced in the 2026 to 2027 Scottish Budget, has the aim of funding social and economic infrastructure in Shetland, Orkney and the Western Isles. In Works and Pensions questions in the House of Commons on Monday, Alistair Carmichael asked the Minister, Pat McFadden, what recent assessment he had made of the adequacy of protections for the holders of defined benefit pensions.
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1: New research shows that 26.7 million people in the United Kingdom lost their broadband in the past year, with power cuts reported to be the main cause of broadband outages. In Shetland, over the years, most people have been vulnerable from power outages, but this should be mitigated by the battery park under construction. Losing broadband in a power cut means that the user does not have any form of power backup for their broadband, such as battery-based uninterruptible power supplies. A surprising number of important businesses in Shetland have no backup for their broadband-reliant equipment. However, individual backup power is being increasingly important, with all phone systems soon to be on broadband only and therefore vulnerable to not working when there is a power cut. Scottish Ambulance Service vaccinators have been deployed across Scotland's islands this month. This is to support local health boards, including NHS Shetland, with their winter flu and COVID vaccination campaigns. This is to protect vulnerable individuals, to reduce hospitalisations and to ease winter pressures on frontline NHS and social care services. Weekdays this week and weekdays in 2 weeks' time, the vaccinators will travel in an out-of-service Scottish Ambulance Service vehicle and carry formal identification to support the local teams with the dual delivery of COVID and flu vaccines. A bus water main in Aeth yesterday also affected Bicester and Twat for about 6 hours. A bottled water collection point was set up in the Aeth Public Hall. Increasingly often, blackbirds have been recorded catching live fish from lochs, lakes, burns and streams to feed their young, but not so far in Shetland. Fish catching behaviour in Shetland is typically associated with native seabirds and waterbirds. Among the fish caught by blackbirds to feed their young are sticklebacks, although in January 2021, a small rainbow trout was seen being fed to blackbird chicks in Kirkcudbright. Alistair Carmichael has welcomed a statement in Parliament by Prime Minister Andy Burnham that he will push for a new post-Brexit deals with the European Union at a summit next month. Mr Carmichael claimed that businesses up and down the country and in the Isles stand to gain from a better deal with Europe. The latest UK Government Department for Transport statistics show that the total annual vehicle traffic in Shetland hit a peak of 148.2 million miles last year. This was a 55% increase when compared to 1993, when the annual traffic was 95.9 million miles. The population of Shetland increased by only 0.3% over those 33 years. Between 1993 and 2025, the distance driven by cars and taxis grew from 74.4 million miles to 103.7 million miles. Shetland maintains a high volume of traffic for an island group, driven by high car ownership rates, especially in country areas, and relative economic affluence. There's more news after this.
2: People in Scotland, age 16 and over, have the choice to be an organ and tissue donor, or to opt out. 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
1: Analysis by the Scottish Beer and Pub Association has shown that 62 Scottish pubs closed during the first 9 months of this year, costing an estimated 585 jobs, including 330 held by under-25s. The association is urging both the UK and Scottish governments to use upcoming budgets to back pubs and prevent further closures. In Glasgow, proposals for Corona Street, Minerva Street and St Vincent Crescent have been unveiled, with a public consultation now open. The latest Connecting York Hill and Kelvin Grove plan aims to create safer, greener and more welcoming streets, making it easier to walk, wheel and cycle through the area, with more trees and cycle parking added in response to feedback. GE Aerospace is spending £30 million on the expansion and modernisation of its maintenance site at Prestwick Airport. This is backed by £27 million from the Ayrshire Growth Deal and £6 million investment from Scottish Enterprise. With the price almost doubling in the last year, heating oil customers are facing further increasing bills this winter. But UK government ministers have promised to tighten the rules, promote competition, and give customers clearer compensation routes if things go wrong. The Home Secretary, Shabana Mahmood, has announced that political figures who are not currently members of Parliament will be given police support. She told members of Parliament that there was insufficient protection for those serving in public life and that the new announcement would cover peers. Following comments about alleged Russian interference in the 2016 Brexit referendum, an operation was uncovered targeting Moldova's 2024 European Union referendum using fake government communications. Research has also linked the group responsible to Spain's 2023 elections, where fabricated terrorist warnings were circulated to discourage voting. The fish linings and the weather are after this.
0: Did you know that?
3: More than 300,000 tonnes of fish worth £300 million is caught within 50 miles of Shetland each year. That's typically around a quarter by weight of all the fish and shellfish landed from UK waters by British and EU fishing boats.
0: Find out more at shetlandfisherman.com.
1: Whitefish box landings from Shetland Seafood Auctions. Seven boats landed about 1,000 boxes. The Grimsby Jubilee Quest, the Fraserburgh Ocean Reaper, the Quiet Waters, the Banff Reliance, the Resilience and the Stella Maris landed 796 boxes for Larwick with Mortal Land. The Valhalla landed 149 boxes for Scalawa, and the landings so far this week are about 2,700 boxes. Pelagic fish landings, the Fraserburgh Christina S is landing mackerel at Larwick. The weather, the wind will be southerly, veering southwesterly. Strong breeze 4-6. The temperature be 12 to 13 degrees.
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1: We have Noah Kahan now, then Olivia Rodrigo with Stupid Song, and Sky Newman with Have You, UF. Operator from Noah Kahan.

0: safe.
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1: New research shows that 26.7 million people in the United Kingdom lost their broadband in the past year, with power cuts reported to be the main cause of broadband outages. In Shetland, over the years, most people have been vulnerable from power outages, but this should be mitigated by the battery park under construction. Losing broadband in a power cut means that the user does not have any form of power backup for their broadband, such as battery-based uninterruptible power supplies. A surprising number of important businesses in Shetland have no backup for their broadband-reliant equipment. However, individual backup power is being increasingly important, with all phone systems soon to be on broadband only and therefore vulnerable to not working when there is a power cut. Scottish Ambulance Service vaccinators have been deployed across Scotland's islands this month. This is to support local health boards, including NHS Shetland, with their winter flu and COVID vaccination campaigns. This is to protect vulnerable individuals, to reduce hospitalisations and to ease winter pressures on frontline NHS and social care services. Weekdays this week and weekdays in 2 weeks' time, the vaccinators will travel in an out-of-service Scottish Ambulance Service vehicle and carry formal identification to support the local teams with the dual delivery of COVID and flu vaccines. A bus water main in Aith yesterday also affected Bixter and Twat for about 6 hours. A bottled water collection point was set up in the Aith Public Hall. Increasingly often, blackbirds have been recorded catching live fish from lochs, lakes, burns and streams to feed their young, but not so far in Shetland. Fish catching behaviour in Shetland is typically associated with native seabirds and water birds. Among the fish caught by blackbirds to feed their young are sticklebacks, although in January 2021, a small rainbow trout was seen being fed to blackbird chicks in Kirkcudbright. Alistair Carmichael has welcomed a statement in Parliament by Prime Minister Andy Burnham that he will push for a new post-Brexit deals with the European Union at a summit next month. Mr Carmichael claimed that businesses up and down the country and in the Isles stand to gain from a better deal with Europe. The latest UK Government Department for Transport statistics show that the total annual vehicle traffic in Shetland hit a peak of 148.2 million miles last year. This was a 55% increase when compared to 1993, when the annual traffic was 95.9 million miles. The population of Shetland increased by only 0.3% over those 33 years. Between 1993 and 2025, the distance driven by cars and taxis grew from 74.4 million miles to 103.7 million miles. Shetland maintains a high volume of traffic for an island group, driven by high car ownership rates, especially in country areas, and relative economic affluence. There's more news after this.
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1: Analysis by the Scottish Beer and Pub Association has shown that 62 Scottish pubs closed during the first 9 months of this year, costing an estimated 585 jobs, including 330 held by under-25s. The association is urging both the UK and Scottish governments to use upcoming budgets to back pubs and prevent further closures. In Glasgow, proposals for Corona Street, Minerva Street and St Vincent Crescent have been unveiled, with a public consultation now open. The latest Connecting York Hill and Kelvin Grove plan aims to create safer, greener and more welcoming streets, making it easier to walk, wheel and cycle through the area, with more trees and cycle parking added in response to feedback. GE Aerospace is spending £30 million on the expansion and modernisation of its maintenance site at Prestwick Airport. This is backed by £27 million from the Ayrshire Growth Deal and £6 million investment from Scottish Enterprise. With the price almost doubling in the last year, heating oil customers are facing further increasing bills this winter. but UK government ministers have promised to tighten the rules, promote competition, and give customers clearer compensation routes if things go wrong. The Home Secretary, Shabana Mahmood, has announced that political figures who are not currently members of Parliament will be given police support. She told members of Parliament that there was insufficient protection for those serving in public life and that the new announcement would cover peers. Following comments about alleged Russian interference in the 2016 Brexit referendum, an operation was uncovered targeting Moldova's 2024 European Union referendum using fake government communications. Research has also linked the group responsible to Spain's 2023 elections, where fabricated terrorist warnings were circulated to discourage voting. The fish linings and the weather are after this.
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1: Whitefish box landings from Shetland Seafood Auctions. 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The Grimsby Jubilee Quest, the Fraserburgh Ocean Reaper, the Quiet Waters, the Banff Reliance, the Resilience, and the Stella Maris landed 796 boxes for Larwick with Mortal Land. The Valhalla landed 149 boxes for Scalawa, and the landings so far this week are about 2,700 boxes. Pelagifish landings, the Fraserburgh Christina SS landing mackerel at Larwick. The weather, the wind will be southerly, veering southwesterly, strong breeze 4-6. The temperature will be 12 to 13 degrees.
2: 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Join us for Between Light and Sound, an immersive electronic music night by Nightmix, featuring DJs Drosso and Bex on Saturday the 17th of October. Chloe Tallick and Jono Sandilands will also be holding an artist talk and drop-in session about the Nightmix project on Sunday the 18th of October. Mareel Minis is a new monthly series of children's short films and creative workshops exploring the film's stories. Our first one takes place on Sunday the 18th of October. If you are a young parent under 26, why not try our early years dance classes? Catherine Gordon will lead informal, fun dance and bonding sessions between parents and their young children on Tuesdays. And finally, to celebrate Halloween, we're screening one of the earliest horror masterpieces, 1925's The Phantom of the Opera. This special screening will include a live score from Scottish composers Andrew Vasilek and Tommy Perman on Wednesday the 28th of October. Go to shetlandarts.org for more information and to book tickets.
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1: 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Now it's Cammy Barnes and then Harry Styles, Sam the Times, and Sienna Spira with Material Lover. Something more, it's Cammy Barnes.

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2: New research shows that 26.7 million people in the United Kingdom lost their broadband in the past year, with power cuts reported to be the main cause of broadband outages. In Shetland, over the years, most people have been vulnerable from power outages, but this should be mitigated by the battery park under construction. Losing broadband in a power cut means that the user does not have any form of power backup for their broadband, such as battery-based uninterruptible power supplies. A surprising number of important businesses in Shetland have no backup for their broadband-reliant equipment. However, individual backup power is being increasingly important, with all phone systems soon to be on broadband only and therefore vulnerable to not working when there is a power cut. Scottish Ambulance Service vaccinators have been deployed across Scotland's islands this month. This is to support local health boards, including NHS Shetland, with the winter flu and COVID vaccination campaigns. This is to protect vulnerable individuals, to reduce hospitalisations and to ease winter pressures on frontline NHS and social care services. Weekdays this week and weekdays in 2 weeks' time, the vaccinators will travel in an out-of-service Scottish Ambulance Service vehicle and carry formal identification to support the local teams with the dual delivery of COVID and flu vaccines. A burst water main in Aith yesterday also affected Bicester and Twat for about 6 hours. A bottled water collection point was set up in the Aith Public Hall. Increasingly often, blackbirds have been recorded catching live fish from lochs, lakes, burns and streams to feed their young, but not so far in Shetland. Fish catching behaviour in Shetland is typically associated with native seabirds and water birds. Among the fish caught by blackbirds to feed their young are sticklebacks, although in January 2021, a small rainbow trout was seen being fed to blackbird chicks in Kirkcudbright. Alistair Carmichael has welcomed a statement in Parliament by Prime Minister Andy Burnham that he will push for a new post-Brexit deals with the European Union at a summit next month. Mr Carmichael claimed that businesses up and down the country and in the Isles stand to gain from a better deal with Europe. The latest UK Government Department for Transport statistics show that the total annual vehicle traffic in Shetland hit a peak of 148.2 million miles last year. This was a 55% increase when compared to 1993, when the annual traffic was 95.9 million miles. The population of Shetland increased by only 0.3% over those 33 years. Between 1993 and 2025, the distance driven by cars and taxis grew from 74.4 million miles to 103.7 million miles. Shetland maintains a high volume of traffic for an island group, driven by high car ownership rates, especially in country areas, and relative economic affluence. There's more news after this.
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2: Analysis by the Scottish Beer and Pub Association has shown that 62 Scottish pubs closed during the first 9 months of this year, costing an estimated 585 jobs, including 330 held by under-25s. The association is urging both the UK and Scottish governments to use upcoming budgets to back pubs and prevent further closures. In Glasgow, proposals for Corona Street, Minerva Street and St Vincent Crescent have been unveiled, with a public consultation now open. The latest Connecting York Hill and Kelvin Grove plan aims to create safer, greener and more welcoming streets, making it easier to walk, wheel and cycle through the area, with more trees and cycle parking added in response to feedback. E Aerospace is spending £30 million on the expansion and modernisation of its maintenance site at Prestwick Airport. This is backed by £27 million from the Ayrshire Growth Deal and £6 million investment from Scottish Enterprise. With the price almost doubling in the last year, heating oil customers are facing further increasing bills this winter. But UK government ministers have promised to tighten the rules, promote competition, and give customers clearer compensation routes if things go wrong. The Home Secretary, Shabana Mahmood, has announced that political figures who are not currently members of Parliament will be given police support. She told members of Parliament that there was insufficient protection for those serving in public life and that the new announcement would cover peers. Following comments about alleged Russian interference in the 2016 Brexit referendum, an operation was uncovered targeting Moldova's 2024 European Union referendum using fake government communications. Research has also linked the group responsible to Spain's 2023 elections, where fabricated terrorist warnings were circulated to discourage voting. The fish linings and the weather are after this.
0: People in Scotland aged 16 and over have the choice to be an organ and tissue donor, or to opt out. If you do nothing, it's assumed you agree to be a donor. Whatever your decision, make sure you record it on the NHS Organ Donor Register. And tell your family and friends too. As a specialist nurse, I know that it's easier for your loved ones if they know your decision. Please, don't leave them in doubt. Visit organdonation.scot.
2: Whitefish box landings from Shetland Seafood Auctions. Seven boats landed about 1,000 boxes. The Grimsby Jubilee Quest, the Fraserburgh Ocean Reaper, the Quiet Waters, the Banff Reliance, the Resilience, and the Stella Maris landed 796 boxes for Larwick with Morton Land. The Valhalla landed 149 boxes for Scalawa, and the landings so far this week are about 2,700 boxes. Pelagic fish landings, the Fraserburgh Christina S is landing mackerel at Larwick. The weather, the wind will be southerly, veering southwesterly, strong breeze 4-6. The temperature will be 12 to 13 degrees.
3: Did you know that?
4: 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The carbon footprint of chicken is up to 80% higher than that of pelagic fish such as mackerel and herring.
3: Find out more at shetlandfisherman.com. 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You can also like Shetland Islands Council job vacancies on Facebook. 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
5: They say the holy water's watered down, and this town's lost its faith. Our colors will fade eventually, so if our time is running out, day after day, we'll make the mundane a masterpiece. Oh my, my, oh my, my love, I take one look at you, you're taking me.

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1: New research shows that 26.7 million people in the United Kingdom lost their broadband in the past year, with power cuts reported to be the main cause of broadband outages. In Shetland, over the years, most people have been vulnerable from power outages, but this should be mitigated by the battery park under construction. Losing broadband in a power cut means that the user does not have any form of power backup for their broadband, such as battery-based uninterruptible power supplies. A surprising number of important businesses in Shetland have no backup for their broadband-reliant equipment. However, individual backup power is being increasingly important, with all phone systems soon to be on broadband only and therefore vulnerable to not working when there is a power cut. Scottish Ambulance Service vaccinators have been deployed across Scotland's islands this month. This is to support local health boards, including NHS Shetland, with the winter flu and COVID vaccination campaigns. This is to protect vulnerable individuals, to reduce hospitalisations and to ease winter pressures on frontline NHS and social care services. Weekdays this week and weekdays in 2 weeks' time, the vaccinators will travel in an out-of-service Scottish Ambulance Service vehicle and carry formal identification to support the local teams with the dual delivery of COVID and flu vaccines. A bus water main in Aeth yesterday also affected Bicester and Twat for about 6 hours. A bottled water collection point was set up in the Aeth Public Hall. Increasingly often, blackbirds have been recorded catching live fish from lochs, lakes, burns and streams to feed their young, but not so far in Shetland. Fish catching behaviour in Shetland is typically associated with native seabirds and waterbirds. Among the fish caught by blackbirds to feed their young are sticklebacks, although in January 2021, a small rainbow trout was seen being fed to blackbird chicks in Kirkcudbright. Alistair Carmichael has welcomed a statement in Parliament by Prime Minister Andy Burnham that he will push for a new post-Brexit deals with the European Union at a summit next month. Mr Carmichael claimed that businesses up and down the country and in the Isles stand to gain from a better deal with Europe. The latest UK Government Department for Transport statistics show that the total annual vehicle traffic in Shetland hit a peak of 148.2 million miles last year. This was 55% increase when compared to 1993, when the annual traffic was 95.9 million miles. The population of Shetland increased by only 0.3% over those 33 years. Between 1993 and 2025, the distance driven by cars and taxis grew from 74.4 million miles to 103.7 million miles. Shetland maintains a high volume of traffic for an island group, driven by high car ownership rates, especially in country areas, and relative economic affluence. There's more news after this.
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1: Analysis by the Scottish Beer and Pub Association has shown that 62 Scottish pubs closed during the first 9 months of this year, costing an estimated 585 jobs, including 330 held by under-25s. The association is urging both the UK and Scottish governments to use upcoming budgets to back pubs and prevent further closures. In Glasgow, proposals for Corona Street, Minerva Street and St Vincent Crescent have been unveiled, with a public consultation now open. The latest Connecting York Hill and Kelvin Grove plan aims to create safer, greener and more welcoming streets, making it easier to walk, wheel and cycle through the area, with more trees and cycle parking added in response to feedback. GE Aerospace is spending £30 million on the expansion and modernisation of its maintenance site at Prestwick Airport. This is backed by £27 million from the Ayrshire Growth Deal and £6 million investment from Scottish Enterprise. With the price almost doubling in the last year, heating oil customers are facing further increasing bills this winter. But UK government ministers have promised to tighten the rules, promote competition, and give customers clearer compensation routes if things go wrong. The Home Secretary, Shabana Mahmood, has announced that political figures who are not currently members of Parliament will be given police support. She told members of Parliament that there was insufficient protection for those serving in public life and that the new announcement would cover peers. Following comments about alleged Russian interference in the 2016 Brexit referendum, an operation was uncovered targeting Moldova's 2024 European Union referendum using fake government communications. Research has also linked the group responsible to Spain's 2023 elections, where fabricated terrorist warnings were circulated to discourage voting. The fish linings and the weather are after this.
0: Many people have a happy place. Why not come and share it with them by volunteering for the Shetland Befriending Scheme? 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
1: Whitefish box landings from Shetland Seafood Auctions. 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The Grimsby Jubilee Quest, the Fraserburgh Ocean Reaper, the Quiet Waters, the Banff Reliance, the Resilience and the Stella Maris landed 796 boxes for Larwick with more to land. The Valhalla landed 149 boxes for Scalawa, and the landings so far this week are about 2,700 boxes. Pelagic fish landings, the Fraserburgh Christina SS landing mackerel at Lerwick. The weather, the wind will be southerly, veering southwesterly, strong breeze 4-6. The temperature will be 12 to 13 degrees.
2: Screening this week at Mareel, Anne Hathaway stars with Dakota Johnson and Josh Hartnett in Verity, an adaptation of the best-selling Colleen Hoover novel. Daisy Edgar Jones leads a fresh, irresistible new take on the classic Jane Austen novel, Sense and Sensibility. From visionary filmmaker Zach Cregger comes Resident Evil, a thrilling and terrifying survival horror. 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Peter Parker has devoted himself to fighting crime full-time to protect New York in Spider-Man Brand New Day. 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The Cycle of Love tells the extraordinary true story of a 6,000-mile bicycle journey across Europe and Asia. Finally, see two stage productions filmed live for cinema. English National Ballet presents The Sleeping Beauty and Hadestown the Musical. 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
1: 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Now it's Huntrix and I'm Dua Lipa with Training Season and Tate McRae with Nobody's Girl. First Huntrix and Golden.

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1: New research shows that 26.7 million people in the United Kingdom lost their broadband in the past year, with power cuts reported to be the main cause of broadband outages. In Shetland, over the years, most people have been vulnerable from power outages, but this should be mitigated by the battery park under construction. Losing broadband in a power cut means that the user doesn't have any form of power backup for their broadband, such as battery-based uninterruptible power supplies. A surprising number of important businesses in Shetland have no backup for their broadband-reliant equipment. However, individual backup power is becoming increasingly important, with all phone systems soon to be on broadband only and therefore vulnerable to not working when there is a power cut. Scottish Ambulance Service vaccinators have been deployed across Scotland's islands this month. This is to support local health boards, including NHS Shetland, with their winter flu and COVID vaccination campaigns. This is to protect vulnerable individuals, to reduce hospitalisations and to ease winter pressure on frontline NHS and social care services. Weekdays this week and weekdays in 2 weeks' time, the vaccinators will travel in an out-of-service Scottish Ambulance Service vehicle and carry formal identification to support the local teams with the dual delivery of flu and COVID vaccines. Increasingly often, blackbirds have been recorded catching live fish from lochs, lakes, burns and streams to feed their young, but not so far in Shetland. Fish-catching behaviour in Shetland is typically associated with native seabirds and water birds. Among the fish caught by blackbirds to feed their young are stickleback, although in January 2021, a small rainbow trout was seen being fed to blackbird chicks in Kirkcudbright. Arthur Carmichael has welcomed a statement in Parliament by the Prime Minister Andy Burnham that he will push for a new post-Brexit deal with the European Union at a summit next month. Mr Carmichael claimed that businesses up and down the country and in the Isles stand to gain from a better deal with Europe. The weather, the wind will be southerly, veering southwesterly, strong breeze 4-6. The temperature will be 12 to 13 degrees.
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4: 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Join us for Between Light and Sound, an immersive electronic music night by Nightmix, featuring DJs Drosso and Bex on Saturday the 17th of October. Chloe Tallick and Jono Sandilands will also be holding an artist talk and drop-in session about the Nightmix project on Sunday the 18th of October. Mareel Minis is a new monthly series of children's short films and creative workshops exploring the film's stories. Our first one takes place on Sunday the 18th of October. If you are a young parent under 26, why not try our early years dance classes? Catherine Gordon will lead informal, fun dance and bonding sessions between parents and their young children on Tuesdays. And finally, to celebrate Halloween, we're screening one of the earliest horror masterpieces, 1925's The Phantom of the Opera. This special screening will include a live score from Scottish composers Andrew Vasilek and Tommy Perman on Wednesday the 28th of October. Go to shetlandarts.org for more information and to book tickets.
1: It's Joseph from Scotland and his brand new single, then Sheared Out and Never Made It Out, and Sugar Babes with Ghost. Joseph and Separate.

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1: New research shows that 26.7 million people in the United Kingdom lost their broadband in the past year, with power cuts reported to be the main cause of broadband outages. In Shetland, over the years, most people have been vulnerable from power outages, but this should be mitigated by the battery park under construction. Losing broadband in a power cut means that the user doesn't have any form of power backup for their broadband, such as battery-based uninterruptible power supplies. A surprising number of important businesses in Shetland have no backup for their broadband-reliant equipment. However, individual backup power is becoming increasingly important, with all phone systems soon to be on broadband only and therefore vulnerable to not working when there is a power cut. Scottish Ambulance Service vaccinators have been deployed across Scotland's islands this month. This is to support local health boards, including NHS Shetland, with their winter flu and COVID vaccination campaigns. This is to protect vulnerable individuals, to reduce hospitalisations and to ease winter pressure on frontline NHS and social care services. Weekdays this week and weekdays in 2 weeks' time, the vaccinators will travel in an out-of-service Scottish Ambulance Service vehicle and carry formal identification to support the local teams with the dual delivery of flu and COVID vaccines. Increasingly often, blackbirds have been recorded catching live fish from lochs, lakes, burns and streams to feed their young, but not so far in Shetland. Fish catching behaviour in Shetland is typically associated with native seabirds and water birds. Among the fish caught by blackbirds to feed their young are stickleback, although in January 2021 a small rainbow trout was seen being fed to blackbird chicks in Kirkcudbright. Arthur Carmichael has welcomed a statement in Parliament by the Prime Minister Andy Burnham that he will push for a new post-Brexit deal with the European Union at a summit next month. Mr Carmichael claimed that businesses up and down the country and in the Isles stand to gain from a better deal with Europe. The weather, the wind will be southerly, veering southwesterly, strong breeze 4-6. The temperature will be 12 to 13 degrees.
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1: It's Stella Lefty and then Taylor Swift, I Knew It, I Knew You, and the Snuts with a new song called PTS. Stella Lefty, it's Boston.

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1: New research shows that 26.7 million people in the United Kingdom lost their broadband in the past year, with power cuts reported to be the main cause of broadband outages. In Shetland, over the years, most people have been vulnerable from power outages, but this should be mitigated by the battery park under construction. Losing broadband in a power cut means that the user doesn't have any form of power backup for their broadband, such as battery-based uninterruptible power supplies. A surprising number of important businesses in Shetland have no backup for their broadband-reliant equipment. However, individual backup power is becoming increasingly important, with all phone systems soon to be on broadband only and therefore vulnerable to not working when there is a power cut. Scottish Ambulance Service vaccinators have been deployed across Scotland's islands this month. This is to support local health boards, including NHS Shetland, with their winter flu and COVID vaccination campaigns. This is to protect vulnerable individuals, to reduce hospitalisations and to ease winter pressure on frontline NHS and social care services. Weekdays this week and weekdays in 2 weeks' time, the vaccinators will travel in an out-of-service Scottish Ambulance Service vehicle and carry formal identification to support the local teams with the dual delivery of flu and COVID vaccines. Increasingly often, blackbirds have been recorded catching live fish from lochs, lakes, burns and streams to feed their young, but not so far in Shetland. Fish catching behaviour in Shetland is typically associated with native seabirds and water birds. Among the fish caught by blackbirds to feed their young are stickleback, although in January 2021, a small rainbow trout was seen being fed to blackbird chicks in Kirkcudbright. Arthur Carmichael has welcomed a statement in Parliament by the Prime Minister Andy Burnham that he will push for a new post-Brexit deal with the European Union at a summit next month. Mr Carmichael claimed that businesses up and down the country and in the Isles stand to gain from a better deal with Europe. The weather, the wind will be southerly, veering southwesterly, strong breeze, force 6. The temperature will be 12 to 13 degrees.
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3: Screening this week at Mareel, Anne Hathaway stars with Dakota Johnson and Josh Hartnett in Verity, an adaptation of the best-selling Colleen Hoover novel. 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From visionary filmmaker Zach Cregger comes Resident Evil, a thrilling and terrifying survival horror. Cinematic adventure North Sea Nature Untamed takes us underwater into the hidden marine wilderness. Peter Parker has devoted himself to fighting crime full-time to protect New York in Spider-Man Brand New Day. We have lots of films to keep bairns entertained through the school holidays, including Shaun the Sheep, The Beast of Mossy Bottom, Toy Story 5 and Matilda. The Cycle of Love tells the extraordinary true story of a 6,000-mile bicycle journey across Europe and Asia. Finally, see two stage productions filmed live for cinema. English National Ballet presents The Sleeping Beauty and Hadestown the musical. Go to sheltonthearts.org for more information and to book tickets.
1: S-I-B-C. Now we have Ash and then Olivia Dean with Loud and Zara Larson with Midnight Sun. Stop the Wedding, it's Ash.

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as she danced under the weight of her cloud. But for the first time in a long time, she believed that one day she would again feel the sun. She must be patient. She must have faith in the seeds that are planted beneath the snow. She must hold on, and she must let go.

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1: New research shows that 26.7 million people in the United Kingdom lost their broadband in the past year, with power cuts reported to be the main cause of broadband outages. In Shetland, over the years, most people have been vulnerable from power outages, but this should be mitigated by the battery park under construction. Losing broadband in a power cut means that the user doesn't have any form of power backup for their broadband, such as battery-based uninterruptible power supplies. A surprising number of important businesses in Shetland have no backup for their broadband-reliant equipment. However, individual backup power is becoming increasingly important, with all phone systems soon to be on broadband only and therefore vulnerable to not working when there is a power cut. Scottish Ambulance Service vaccinators have been deployed across Scotland's islands this month. This is to support local health boards, including NHS Shetland, with their winter flu and COVID vaccination campaigns. This is to protect vulnerable individuals, to reduce hospitalisations and to ease winter pressure on frontline NHS and social care services. Weekdays this week and weekdays in 2 weeks' time, the vaccinators will travel in an out-of-service Scottish Ambulance Service vehicle and carry formal identification to support the local teams with the dual delivery of flu and COVID vaccines. Increasingly often, blackbirds have been recorded catching live fish from lochs, lakes, burns and streams to feed their young, but not so far in Shetland. Fish catching behaviour in Shetland is typically associated with native seabirds and water birds. Among the fish caught by blackbirds to feed their young are stickleback, although in January 2021 a small rainbow trout was seen being fed to blackbird chicks in Kirkcudbury. Arthur Carmichael has welcomed a statement in Parliament by the Prime Minister Andy Burnham that he will push for a new post-Brexit deal with the European Union at a summit next month. Mr. Carmichael claimed that businesses up and down the country and in the Isles stand to gain from a better deal with Europe. The weather, the wind will be southerly, veering southwesterly, strong breeze, force 6. The temperature will be 12 to 13 degrees.
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3: 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Join us for Between Light and Sound, an immersive electronic music night by Nightmix, featuring DJs Drosso and Bex on Saturday the 17th of October. Chloe Tallick and Jono Sandilands will also be holding an artist talk and drop-in session about the Nightmix project on Sunday the 18th of October. Mareel Minis is a new monthly series of children's short films and creative workshops exploring the film's stories. Our first one takes place on Sunday the 18th of October. 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Catherine Gordon will lead informal, fun dance and bonding sessions between parents and their young children on Tuesdays. And finally, to celebrate Halloween, we're screening one of the earliest horror masterpieces, 1925's The Phantom of the Opera. This special screening will include a live score from Scottish composers Andrew Vasilek and Tommy Perman on Wednesday the 28th of October. Go to shetlandarts.org for more information and to book tickets.
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1: The £255,000 contract for the demolition work on two blocks of council flats in Pitt Lane and Lerwick has gone to Shetland Plant Hire, which is based in Gaspool in Lerwick and was incorporated in September 2022. The contract, which received six tenders, includes land reinstatement and the replacement of an existing retaining wall. Work is expected to start next Monday and will be completed a week before Christmas. The two blocks of eight units were built in 1979 with Sulam blocks that deteriorate over time. The flats are recently used by the Fire and Rescue Service for breathing apparatus training. Alistair Carmichael has welcomed news that the European Commission has given the go-ahead for a new tidal energy project at the European Marine Energy Centre in Orkney. EuroTides is a tidal turbine project led by the UK's Orbital Marine Power, first announced in October 2023 under Horizon UK funding. It will now move into construction with deployment targeted for 2028. Once operational, Orbital said that the array is expected to generate enough power for around 9,200 homes. Shetland has one tidal project, Nova Innovation's 600kW tidal array in Bloomersund. Nova Innovation has plans for a 50MW tidal array on the north side of Yelsund. The UK-registered but Spanish-operated whitefish boat Genesis is finally breaking up near the Old Man of Hoy, where it ran aground on rocks a week past Thursday. At the time, it was predicted that it would be allowed to eventually break up and sink. This is because any attempt on salvage was unlikely to be successful. New research shows that 26.7 million people in the United Kingdom lost their broadband in the past year, with power cuts reported to be the main cause of broadband outages. In Shetland, over the years, most people have been vulnerable from power outages, but this should be mitigated by the battery park under construction. Increasingly often, blackbirds have been recorded catching live fish from lochs, lakes, burns and streams to feed their young, but not so far in Shetland. Among the fish caught by blackbirds to feed their young are sticklebacks. Fish catching behaviour in Shetland is associated with native seabirds and water birds. Dozens of seabirds have been found dead or dying on Scapa Beach in Orkney. Many of the birds were guillemots, which spend most of their adult life at sea. Of those examined, all were emaciated, with the muscle mass in their wings and legs gone, from possibly lacking the experience to find food or cope in the recent bad weather. The SNP has invited the Labour UK Prime Minister Andy Burnham to the SNP conference in Aberdeen, although it's most unlikely he will accept the offer. This follows reports the UK Prime Minister will visit Scotland on Friday after agreeing it is for the people of Scotland to decide its own constitutional future. Susan Murray, Liberal Democrat Member of Parliament for Mid Dumbartonshire and Scottish Affairs spokesperson, has secured a debate in the UK Parliament on the future of nuclear energy in Scotland. Ms Murray is expected to call on the UK Government to meet the Scottish Government, industry representatives, unions and communities to discuss what new nuclear power could bring to Scotland. A Lockerbie bombing suspect has claimed that he was illegally removed from Libya to stand trial in the United States, which is very much the United States' way of doing things. Abu Aguila Mohammed Masoud Kir Amarimi has alleged he was abducted by armed men and handed over, hooded and bound, to FBI agents, who had a plane waiting to fly him out of the country. This is very similar to the rendition flights of 20 years ago. A new team is being deployed to Antarctica to protect an historic base from climate change. UK Antarctic Heritage Trust is in year two of its three-year mission to conserve Britain's first permanent scientific base there, Base A, in Port Lochroy on Goodyear Island. It serves as a designated heritage site and is home to the world's southernmost office and museum, as well as a colony of more than 1,000 Gentoo penguins. The weather and the wind will be southwesterly to westerly, strong breeze force 6. The temperature will be 12 to 30 degrees.
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1: 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It's Olivia Dean, then Sigal and Paloma Faith with Lullaby, and Taylor Swift with her current single, Patient Zero. Olivia Dean, so easy to fall in love.

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0: screening this week at Mareel, Anne Hathaway stars with Dakota Johnson and Josh Hartnett in Verity, an adaptation of the best-selling Colleen Hoover novel. Daisy Edgar Jones leads a fresh, irresistible new take on the classic Jane Austen novel, Sense and Sensibility. From visionary filmmaker Zach Cregger comes Resident Evil, a thrilling and terrifying survival horror. Cinematic adventure North Sea Nature Untamed takes us underwater into the hidden marine wilderness. Peter Parker has devoted himself to fighting crime full-time to protect New York in Spider-Man Brand New Day. We have lots of films to keep bairns entertained through the school holidays, including Shaun the Sheep, The Beast of Mossy Bottom, Toy Story 5 and Matilda. The Cycle of Love tells the extraordinary true story of a 6,000-mile bicycle journey across Europe and Asia. Finally, see two stage productions filmed live for cinema. English National Ballet presents The Sleeping Beauty and Hadestown the musical. 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
3: Well, it's Malcolm Todd and Laura Young and Messi and Freya Sky and Bad Taste. 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
1: The £255,000 contract for the demolition work on two blocks of council flats in Pitt Lane and Lerwick has gone to Shetland Plant Hire, which is based in Gaspool in Lerwick and was incorporated in September 2022. The contract, which received six tenders, includes land reinstatement and the replacement of an existing retaining wall. Work is expected to start next Monday and will be completed a week before Christmas. The two blocks of eight units were built in 1979 with Sulam blocks that deteriorate over time. The flats are recently used by the Fire and Rescue Service for breathing apparatus training. Alistair Carmichael has welcomed news that the European Commission has given the go-ahead for a new tidal energy project at the European Marine Energy Centre in Orkney. EuroTides is a tidal turbine project led by the UK's Orbital Marine Power, first announced in October 2023 under Horizon UK funding. It will now move into construction with deployment targeted for 2028. Once operational, Orbital said that the array is expected to generate enough power for around 9,200 homes. Shetland has one tidal project, Nova Innovation's 600kW tidal array in Blommersund. Nova Innovation has plans for a 50MW tidal array on the north side of Hjelmsund. The UK registered but Spanish operated whitefish boat Genesis is finally breaking up near the Old Man of Hoy, where it ran aground on rocks a week past Thursday. At the time, it was predicted that it would be allowed to eventually break up and sink. This is because any attempt on salvage was unlikely to be successful. New research shows that 26.7 million people in the United Kingdom lost their broadband in the past year, with power cuts reported to be the main cause of broadband outages. In Shetland, over the years, most people have been vulnerable from power outages, but this should be mitigated by the battery park under construction. Increasingly often, blackbirds have been recorded catching live fish from lochs, lakes, burns and streams to feed their young, but not so far in Shetland. Among the fish caught by blackbirds to feed their young are sticklebacks. Fish catching behaviour in Shetland is associated with native seabirds and water birds. The weather and the wind will be southwesterly to westerly strong breeze 4-6. The temperature will be 12 to 13 degrees. The cost is an accessory.
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1: 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Coming now, Jamie Miller and then Harry Styles and Aperture. It's Sugar Babes of Ghost. It's Baby Doll from Jamie Miller.

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1: The £255,000 contract for the demolition work on two blocks of council flats in Pitt Lane and Lerwick has gone to Shetland Plant Hire, which is based in Gaspool in Lerwick and was incorporated in September 2022. The contract, which received six tenders, includes land reinstatement and the replacement of an existing retaining wall. Work is expected to start next Monday and will be completed a week before Christmas. The two blocks of eight units were built in 1979 with Sulam blocks that deteriorate over time. The flats are recently used by the Fire and Rescue Service for breathing apparatus training. Alistair Carmichael has welcomed news that the European Commission has given the go-ahead for a new tidal energy project at the European Marine Energy Centre in Orkney. EuroTides is a tidal turbine project led by the UK's Orbital Marine Power, first announced in October 2023 under Horizon UK funding. It will now move into construction with deployment targeted for 2028. Once operational, Orbital said that the array is expected to generate enough power for around 9,200 homes. Shetland has one tidal project, Nova Innovation's 600 kilowatt tidal array in Bloomersund. Nova Innovation has plans for a 50 megawatt tidal array on the north side of Yelsund. The UK registered but Spanish operated whitefish boat Genesis is finally breaking up near the Old Man of Hoy, where it ran aground on rocks a week past Thursday. At the time, it was predicted that it would be allowed to eventually break up and sink. This is because any attempt on salvage was unlikely to be successful. New research shows that 26.7 million people in the United Kingdom lost their broadband in the past year, with power cuts reported to be the main cause of broadband outages. In Shetland, over the years, most people have been vulnerable from power outages, but this should be mitigated by the battery park under construction. Increasingly often, blackbirds have been recorded catching live fish from lochs, lakes, burns and streams to feed their young, but not so far in Shetland. Among the fish caught by blackbirds to feed their young are sticklebacks. Fish catching behaviour in Shetland is associated with native seabirds and water birds. The weather and the wind will be southwesterly to westerly strong breeze 4-6. The temperature will be 12 to 13 degrees.
2: 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Join us for Between Light and Sound, an immersive electronic music night by Nightmix, featuring DJs Drosso and Bex on Saturday the 17th of October. Chloe Tallick and Jono Sandilands will also be holding an artist talk and drop-in session about the Nightmix project on Sunday the 18th of October. Mareel Minis is a new monthly series of children's short films and creative workshops exploring the film's stories. Our first one takes place on Sunday the 18th of October. 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Catherine Gordon will lead informal, fun dance and bonding sessions between parents and their young children on Tuesdays. And finally, to celebrate Halloween, we're screening one of the earliest horror masterpieces, 1925's The Phantom of the Opera. This special screening will include a live score from Scottish composers Andrew Vasilek and Tommy Perman on Wednesday the 28th of October. Go to shetlandarts.org for more information and to book tickets.
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1: The £255,000 contract for the demolition work on two blocks of council flats in Pitt Lane and Lerwick has gone to Shetland Plant Hire, which is based in Gaspool in Lerwick and was incorporated in September 2022. The contract, which received six tenders, includes land reinstatement and the replacement of an existing retaining wall. Work is expected to start next Monday and will be completed a week before Christmas. The two blocks of eight units were built in 1979 with Sulam blocks that deteriorate over time. The flats are recently used by the Fire and Rescue Service for breathing apparatus training. Alistair Carmichael has welcomed news that the European Commission has given the go-ahead for a new tidal energy project at the European Marine Energy Centre in Orkney. EuroTides is a tidal turbine project led by the UK's Orbital Marine Power, first announced in October 2023 under Horizon UK funding. It will now move into construction with deployment targeted for 2028. Once operational, Orbital said that the array is expected to generate enough power for around 9,200 homes. Shetland has one tidal project, Nova Innovation's 600kW tidal array in Bloomersund. Nova Innovation has plans for a 50MW tidal array on the north side of Yelsund. The UK-registered but Spanish-operated whitefish boat Genesis is finally breaking up near the Old Man of Hoy, where it ran aground on rocks a week past Thursday. At the time, it was predicted that it would be allowed to eventually break up and sink. This is because any attempt on salvage was unlikely to be successful. New research shows that 26.7 million people in the United Kingdom lost their broadband in the past year, with power cuts reported to be the main cause of broadband outages. In Shetland, over the years, most people have been vulnerable from power outages, but this should be mitigated by the battery park under construction. Increasingly often, blackbirds have been recorded catching live fish from lochs, lakes, burns and streams to feed their young, but not so far in Shetland. Among the fish caught by blackbirds to feed their young are sticklebacks. Fish catching behaviour in Shetland is associated with native seabirds and water birds. Dozens of seabirds have been found dead or dying on Scapa Beach in Orkney. Many of the birds were guillemots, which spend most of their adult life at sea. Of those examined, all were emaciated, with the muscle mass in their wings and legs gone from possibly lacking the experience to find food or cope in the recent bad weather. The SNP has invited the Labour UK Prime Minister Andy Burnham to the SNP conference in Aberdeen, although it's most unlikely he will accept the offer. This follows reports the UK Prime Minister will visit Scotland on Friday after agreeing it is for the people of Scotland to decide its own constitutional future. Susan Murray, Liberal Democrat Member of Parliament for Mid Dumbartonshire and Scottish Affairs spokesperson, has secured a debate in the UK Parliament on the future of nuclear energy in Scotland. Ms Murray is expected to call on the UK Government to meet the Scottish Government, industry representatives, unions and communities to discuss what new nuclear power could bring to Scotland. A Lockerbie bombing suspect has claimed that he was illegally removed from Libya to stand trial in the United States, which is very much the United States' way of doing things. Abu Aguila Mohammed Masoud Kir Amarimi has alleged he was abducted by armed men and handed over, hooded and bound, to FBI agents, who had a plane waiting to fly him out of the country. This is very similar to the rendition flights of 20 years ago. A new team is being deployed to Antarctica to protect an historic base from climate change. UK Antarctic Heritage Trust is in year two of its three-year mission to conserve Britain's first permanent scientific base there, Base A, in Port Lochroy on Goodyear Island. It serves as a designated heritage site and is home to the world's southernmost office museum, as well as a colony of more than 1,000 Gentoo penguins. The weather and the wind will be southwesterly to westerly, strong breeze force 6. The temperature will be 12 to 30 degrees.
0: Did you know that?
2: In the 15th and 17th century, Shetland was part of a trading system known as the Hanseatic League. 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
5: 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From visionary filmmaker Zach Cregger comes Resident Evil, a thrilling and terrifying survival horror. Cinematic adventure North Sea Nature Untamed takes us underwater into the hidden marine wilderness. Peter Parker has devoted himself to fighting crime full-time to protect New York in Spider-Man Brand New Day. We have lots of films to keep bairns entertained through the school holidays, including Shaun the Sheep, The Beast of Mossy Bottom, Toy Story 5 and Matilda. The Cycle of Love tells the extraordinary true story of a 6,000-mile bicycle journey across Europe and Asia. Finally, see two stage productions filmed live for cinema. English National Ballet presents The Sleeping Beauty and Hadestown the Musical. 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
1: It's Stella Lefty, and then we've got Sabina Carpenter and House Tour, and Zara Larsson with Midnight Sun. Boston from Stella Lefty. On a

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1: The £255,000 contract for the demolition work on two blocks of council flats in Pitt Lane and Lerwick has gone to Shetland Plant Hire, which is based in Gaspool in Lerwick and was incorporated in September 2022. The contract, which received six tenders, includes land reinstatement and the replacement of an existing retaining wall. Work is expected to start next Monday and will be completed a week before Christmas. The two blocks of eight units were built in 1979 with Sulam blocks that deteriorate over time. The flats are recently used by the Fire and Rescue Service for breathing apparatus training. Alistair Carmichael has welcomed news that the European Commission has given the go-ahead for a new tidal energy project at the European Marine Energy Centre in Orkney. EuroTides is a tidal turbine project led by the UK's Orbital Marine Power, first announced in October 2023 under Horizon UK funding. It will now move into construction with deployment targeted for 2028. Once operational, Orbital said that the array is expected to generate enough power for around 9,200 homes. Shetland has one tidal project, Nova Innovation's 600kW tidal array in Bloomersund. Nova Innovation has plans for a 50MW tidal array on the north side of Yelsund. The UK-registered but Spanish-operated whitefish boat Genesis is finally breaking up near the Old Man of Hoy, where it ran aground on rocks a week past Thursday. At the time, it was predicted that it would be allowed to eventually break up and sink. This is because any attempt on salvage was unlikely to be successful. New research shows that 26.7 million people in the United Kingdom lost their broadband in the past year, with power cuts reported to be the main cause of broadband outages. In Shetland, over the years, most people have been vulnerable from power outages, but this should be mitigated by the battery park under construction. Increasingly often, blackbirds have been recorded catching live fish from lochs, lakes, burns and streams to feed their young, but not so far in Shetland. Among the fish caught by blackbirds to feed their young are sticklebacks. Fish catching behaviour in Shetland is associated with native seabirds and water birds. Dozens of seabirds have been found dead or dying on Scapa Beach in Orkney. Many of the birds were guillemots, which spend most of their adult life at sea. Of those examined, all were emaciated, with the muscle mass in their wings and legs gone from possibly lacking the experience to find food or cope in the recent bad weather. The SNP has invited the Labour UK Prime Minister Andy Burnham to the SNP conference in Aberdeen, although it's most unlikely he will accept the offer. The source reports the UK Prime Minister will visit Scotland on Friday after agreeing it is for the people of Scotland to decide its own constitutional future. Susan Murray, Liberal Democrat Member of Parliament for Mid Dumbartonshire and Scottish Affairs spokesperson, has secured a debate in the UK Parliament on the future of nuclear energy in Scotland. Ms Murray is expected to call on the UK Government to meet the Scottish Government, industry representatives, unions and communities to discuss what new nuclear power could bring to Scotland. A Lockerbie bombing suspect has claimed that he was illegally removed from Libya to stand trial in the United States, which is very much the United States' way of doing things. Abu Aguila Mohammed Masoud Kir Amarimi has alleged he was abducted by armed men and handed over, hurried and bound, to FBI agents, who had a plane waiting to fly him out of the country. This is very similar to the rendition flights of 20 years ago. A new team is being deployed to Antarctica to protect an historic base from climate change. UK Antarctic Heritage Trust is in year two of its three-year mission to conserve Britain's first permanent scientific base there, Base A, in Port Lochroy on Goodyear Island. It serves as a designated heritage site and is home to the world's southernmost office museum, as well as a colony of more than 1,000 Gentoo penguins. The weather and the wind will be southwesterly to westerly, strong breeze force 6. The temperature will be 12 to 30 degrees.
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1: The £255,000 contract for the demolition work on two blocks of council flats in Pitt Lane and Lerwick has gone to Shetland Plant Hire, which is based in Gaspool in Lerwick and was incorporated in September 2022. The contract, which received six tenders, includes land reinstatement and the replacement of an existing retaining wall. Work is expected to start next Monday and will be completed a week before Christmas. The two blocks of eight units were built in 1979 with Sulam blocks that deteriorate over time. The flats are recently used by the Fire and Rescue Service for breathing apparatus training. Alistair Carmichael has welcomed news that the European Commission has given the go-ahead for a new tidal energy project at the European Marine Energy Centre in Orkney. EuroTides is a tidal turbine project led by the UK's Orbital Marine Power, first announced in October 2023 under Horizon UK funding. It will now move into construction with deployment targeted for 2028. Once operational, Orbital said that the array is expected to generate enough power for around 9,200 homes. Shetland has one tidal project, Nova Innovation's 600kW tidal array in Bloemfontein. Nova Innovation has plans for a 50MW tidal array on the north side of Hjelmeland. The UK-registered but Spanish-operated whitefish boat Genesis is finally breaking up near the Old Man of Hoy, where it ran aground on rocks a week past Thursday. At the time, it was predicted that it would be allowed to eventually break up and sink. This is because any attempt on salvage was unlikely to be successful. New research shows that 26.7 million people in the United Kingdom lost their broadband in the past year, with power cuts reported to be the main cause of broadband outages. In Shetland, over the years, most people have been vulnerable from power outages, but this should be mitigated by the battery park under construction. Increasingly often, blackbirds have been recorded catching live fish from lochs, lakes, burns and streams to feed their young, but not so far in Shetland. Among the fish caught by blackbirds to feed their young are sticklebacks. Fish catching behaviour in Shetland is associated with native seabirds and water birds. Dozens of seabirds have been found dead or dying on Scapa Beach in Orkney. Many of the birds were guillemots, which spend most of their adult life at sea. Of those examined, all were emaciated, with the muscle mass in their wings and legs gone, from possibly lacking the experience to find food or cope in the recent bad weather. The SNP has invited the Labour UK Prime Minister Andy Burnham to the SNP conference in Aberdeen, although it's most unlikely he will accept the offer. This follows reports the UK Prime Minister will visit Scotland on Friday after agreeing it is for the people of Scotland to decide its own constitutional future. Susan Murray, Liberal Democrat Member of Parliament for Mid Dumbartonshire and Scottish Affairs spokesperson, has secured a debate in the UK Parliament on the future of nuclear energy in Scotland. Ms Murray is expected to call on the UK Government to meet the Scottish Government, industry representatives, unions and communities to discuss what new nuclear power could bring to Scotland. A Lockerbie bombing suspect has claimed that he was illegally removed from Libya to stand trial in the United States, which is very much the United States way of doing things. Abu Aguila Mohammed Masood Kir Amarimi has alleged he was abducted by armed men and handed over, hurried and bound, to FBI agents, who had a plane waiting to fly him out of the country. This is very similar to the rendition flights of 20 years ago. A new team is being deployed to Antarctica to protect an historic base from climate change. UK Antarctic Heritage Trust is in year two of its three-year mission to conserve Britain's first permanent scientific base there, Base A, in Port Lochroy on Goodyear Island. It serves as a designated heritage site and is home to the world's southernmost officer museum, as well as a colony of more than 1,000 Gentoo penguins. The weather and the wind will be southwesterly to westerly, strong breeze force 6. The temperature will be 12 to 30 degrees.
0: 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You can also like Shetland Islands Council job vacancies on Facebook. If you don't have access to the internet or have a disability which prevents you from applying online, please call 01595 744 032.
2: 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Chloe Tallick and Jono Sandilands will also be holding an artist talk and drop-in session about the Nightmix project on Sunday the 18th of October. Mareel Minis is a new monthly series of children's short films and creative workshops exploring the film's stories. Our first one takes place on Sunday the 18th of October. 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Catherine Gordon will lead informal, fun dance and bonding sessions between parents and their young children on Tuesdays. And finally, to celebrate Halloween, we're screening one of the earliest horror masterpieces, 1925's The Phantom of the Opera. This special screening will include a live score from Scottish composers Andrew Vasilek and Tommy Perman on Wednesday the 28th of October. Go to shetlandarts.org for more information and to book tickets.
1: SIBC. Now we have Harry Styles and then Sky Newman with the FUNUF and Callum Beattie from Scotland and Sunflower. Sign of the Times, it's Harry Styles.

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1: The £255,000 contract for the demolition work on two blocks of council flats in Pitt Lane and Lerwick has gone to Shetland Plant Hire, which is based in Gaswell in Lerwick and was incorporated in September 2022. The contract received six tenders, includes land reinstatement and the replacement of an existing retaining wall. Work is expected to start next Monday and will be completed a week before Christmas. The two blocks of eight units were built in 1979 with Sulan blocks that deteriorate over time. The flats are recently used by the Fire and Rescue Service for breathing apparatus training. Arthur Carmichael's welcome news that the European Commission has given the go-ahead for a new tidal energy project at the European Marine Energy Centre in Orkney. EuroTides is a tidal turbine project led by the UK's Orbital Marine Power, first announced in October 2023 under Horizon Europe funding. It will now move into construction, with deployment targeted for 2028. Once operational, Orbital say that the array is expected to generate enough power for around 9,200 homes. Shetland has one tidal project, Nova Innovations' 600-kilowatt tidal array in Bloemelsund. Nova Innovation has plans for a 50-megawatt tidal array on the north side of Hjelsund. The UK-registered but Spanish-operated whitefish boat Genesis is finally breaking up near the Old Man of Hoy, where it ran aground on rocks a week past Thursday.
0: Many people have a happy place. 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Or pop along Market House for a chat.
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1: The £255,000 contract for the demolition work on two blocks of council flats in Pitt Lane and Lerwick has gone to Shetland Plant Hire, which is based in Gaswell in Lerwick and was incorporated in September 2022. The contract received six tenders, includes land reinstatement and the replacement of an existing retaining wall. Work is expected to start next Monday and will be completed a week before Christmas. The two blocks of eight units were built in 1979 with Sulan blocks that deteriorate over time. The flats are recently used by the Fire and Rescue Service for breathing apparatus training. Alistair Carmichael's welcome news that the European Commission has given the go-ahead for a new tidal energy project at the European Marine Energy Centre in Orkney. EuroTides is a tidal turbine project led by the UK's Orbital Marine Power, first announced in October 2023 under Horizon Europe funding. It will now move into construction, with deployment targeted for 2028. Once operational, Orbital say that the array is expected to generate enough power for around 9,200 homes. Shetland has one tidal project, Nova Innovations' 600-kilowatt tidal array in Bloomersund. Nova Innovation has plans for a 50-megawatt tidal array on the north side of Yellsund. The UK-registered but Spanish-operated whitefish boat Genesis is finally breaking up near the Old Man of Hoy, where it ran aground on rocks a week past Thursday.
0: 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Discover the drive that suits you. Did you know that?
2: Almost all of Shetland's caught whitefish and shellfish, mussels and salmon leave the islands on Northlink's passenger and freight vessels. If you were to take the containers of seafood shipped every year and lay them end to end, they would stretch for over 36 miles.
0: Find out more at shetlandfisherman.com.
1: S-I-B-C. Joseph from Scotland and I'm Callum Beattie in Pins and Needles. And Dylan John Thomas and Heaven Knows You're Lonely. That's three Scottish artists in a row. But first, Joseph with Separate.

0: SIBC News.
1: The £255,000 contract for the demolition work on two blocks of council flats in Pitt Lane and Lerwick has gone to Shetland Plant Hire, which is based in Gaswell in Lerwick and was incorporated in September 2022. The contract received six tenders, includes land reinstatement and the replacement of an existing retaining wall. Work is expected to start next Monday and will be completed a week before Christmas. The two blocks of eight units were built in 1979 with Sulan blocks that deteriorate over time. The flats are recently used by the Fire and Rescue Service for breathing apparatus training. Arthur Carmichael's welcome news that the European Commission has given the go-ahead for a new tidal energy project at the European Marine Energy Centre in Orkney. EuroTides is a tidal turbine project led by the UK's Orbital Marine Power, first announced in October 2023 under Horizon Europe funding. It will now move into construction, with deployment targeted for 2028. Once operational, Orbital say that the array is expected to generate enough power for around 9,200 homes. Shetland has one tidal project, Nova Innovation's 600-kilowatt tidal array in Bloemelsund. Nova Innovation has plans for a 50-megawatt tidal array on the north side of Hjelsund. The UK registered but Spanish operated whitefish boat Genesis is finally breaking up near the Old Men of Hoy, where it ran aground on rocks a week past Thursday.
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1: IBC. We have now Dave Featuring Thames and Olivia Dean Nice to each other, and Olivia Rodrigo with The Cure. Rain Dance from Dave Featuring Thames.

let's get the party started. See you at the bar, you was hardly talking. That's when I knew that your heart was scarring. Friends to lovers need a part to star in. Like, wait, babe, let me ask your pardon. This ain't Gucci, this is Prada, darling. If you want something, you can ask me,

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1: The £255,000 contract for the demolition work on two blocks of council flats in Pitt Lane and Lerwick has gone to Shetland Plant Hire, which is based in Gaswell in Lerwick and was incorporated in September 2022. The contract received six tenders, includes land reinstatement and the replacement of an existing retaining wall. Work is expected to start next Monday and will be completed a week before Christmas. The two blocks of eight units were built in 1979 with Sulan blocks that deteriorate over time. The flats are recently used by the Fire and Rescue Service for breathing apparatus training. Arthur Carmichael's welcome news that the European Commission has given the go-ahead for a new tidal energy project at the European Marine Energy Centre in Orkney. EuroTides is a tidal turbine project led by the UK's Orbital Marine Power, first announced in October 2023 under Horizon Europe funding. It will now move into construction, with deployment targeted for 2028. Once operational, Orbital say that the array is expected to generate enough power for around 9,200 homes. Shetland has one tidal project, Nova Innovations' 600 kilowatt tidal array in Bloemelsund. Nova Innovation has plans for a 50 megawatt tidal array on the north side of Yelsund. The UK registered but Spanish operated whitefish boat Genesis is finally breaking up near the Old Man of Hoy, where it ran aground on rocks a week past Thursday.
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1: 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It's Alex Warren and Ed Sheeran and A-Team and Samba with My Body Isn't Ready. 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
1: The £255,000 contract for the demolition work on two blocks of council flats in Pitt Lane and Lerwick has gone to Shetland Plant Hire, which is based in Gaswell in Lerwick and was incorporated in September 2022. The contract received six tenders, includes land reinstatement and the replacement of an existing retaining wall. Work is expected to start next Monday and will be completed a week before Christmas. The two blocks of eight units were built in 1979 with Sulan blocks that deteriorate over time. The flats are recently used by the Fire and Rescue Service for breathing apparatus training. Alistair Carmichael's welcome news that the European Commission has given the go-ahead for a new tidal energy project at the European Marine Energy Centre in Orkney. EuroTides is a tidal turbine project led by the UK's Orbital Marine Power, first announced in October 2023 under Horizon Europe funding. It will now move into construction, with deployment targeted for 2028. Once operational, Orbital say that the array is expected to generate enough power for around 9,200 homes. Shetland has one tidal project, Nova Innovations' 600-kilowatt tidal array in Bloomersund. Nova Innovation has plans for a 50-megawatt tidal array on the north side of Yellsund. The UK registered but Spanish operated whitefish boat Genesis is finally breaking up near the Old Man of Hoy, where it ran aground on rocks a week past Thursday.
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And there she danced under the weight of her cloud. But for the first time in a long time, she believed that one day she would again feel the sun. She must be patient. She must have faith in the seeds that are planted beneath the snow. She must hold on, and she must let go.

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1: The £255,000 contract for the demolition work on two blocks of council flats in Pitt Lane and Lerwick has gone to Shetland Plant Hire, which is based in Gaswell in Lerwick and was incorporated in September 2022. The contract received six tenders, includes land reinstatement and the replacement of an existing retaining wall. Work is expected to start next Monday and will be completed a week before Christmas. The two blocks of eight units were built in 1979 with Sulan blocks that deteriorate over time. The flats are recently used by the Fire and Rescue Service for breathing apparatus training. Arthur Carmichael's welcome news that the European Commission has given the go-ahead for a new tidal energy project at the European Marine Energy Centre in Orkney. EuroTides is a tidal turbine project led by the UK's Orbital Marine Power, first announced in October 2023 under Horizon Europe funding. It will now move into construction, with deployment targeted for 2028. Once operational, Orbital say that the array is expected to generate enough power for around 9,200 homes. Shetland has one tidal project, Nova Innovations' 600-kilowatt tidal array in Bloemelsund. Nova Innovation has plans for a 50-megawatt tidal array on the north side of Hjelsund. The UK registered but Spanish operated whitefish boat Genesis is finally breaking up near the Old Man of Hoy, where it ran aground on rocks a week past Thursday.

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1: The £255,000 contract for the demolition work on two blocks of council flats in Pitt Lane and Lerwick has gone to Shetland Plant Hire, which is based in Gaswell in Lerwick and was incorporated in September 2022. The contract received six tenders, includes land reinstatement and the replacement of an existing retaining wall. Work is expected to start next Monday and will be completed a week before Christmas. The two blocks of eight units were built in 1979 with Sulan blocks that deteriorate over time. The flats are recently used by the Fire and Rescue Service for breathing apparatus training. Alistair Carmichael's welcome news that the European Commission has given the go-ahead for a new tidal energy project at the European Marine Energy Centre in Orkney. EuroTides is a tidal turbine project led by the UK's Orbital Marine Power, first announced in October 2023 under Horizon Europe funding. It will now move into construction, with deployment targeted for 2028. Once operational, Orbital say that the array is expected to generate enough power for around 9,200 homes. Shetland has one tidal project, Nova Innovations' 600-kilowatt tidal array in Bloemelsund. Nova Innovation has plans for a 50-megawatt tidal array on the north side of Hjelsund. The UK registered but Spanish operated whitefish boat Genesis is finally breaking up near the Old Man of Hoy, where it ran aground on rocks a week past Thursday.